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Springfield, Engine 5, showing you around Autofire, 1905 West Atlantic. PD's on scene requesting vehicles smoking and also leaking oil. Oops,

Brush 21 and 221. Outside fire near Dollar General 14 in Ridgecrest, 104 North Ridgecrest Avenue. Crash exit East Spring Valley Circle, East Mount Vernon Street.

Republic, Engine 1, showing you en route, medical emergency, 648 North Washington Court, Cross Street of East Jamestown Court, 19-year-old female, chest pains and a headache, ops 4.

0: March 22. The caller called back advised that they have located the juvenile and that she was in the residence. I believe you can cancel.
1: Ebenezer. Ebenezer, Station 4, medical emergency, difficulty breathing, 1906 West Bella Drive, Ops 3.

Ebenezer, turn your route. Medical emergency, 1906 West Bella Drive, cross streets are west of Brenda Street and North Amelia Avenue. Female, lightheaded, some vertigo, advice of difficulty breathing and shortness of breath upstream.

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1: Affirmative, go ahead.
0: We're at the LR football stadium on State Highway 125. It'll be for an EMS call. So we'll go ahead and dispatch an EMS unit as well and place LR25 and 161 on the call.
1: Copy. Do you have any patient info?
0: A female patient. Well, she feels like she's going to pass out. Slight chest pain. You can direct the EMS unit to come to the stadium entrance.
1: Copy the stadium entrance.

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0: That's Ratchet. Heavy users, Bella Drive, Ops 3.
1: Go ahead, Ebenezer.
0: We had a 79-year-old female. Vitals were showing a heart rate of 65, an O2 of 99, blood pressure of 118 over 60. Said this lightheadedness has been going on since she woke up, and she's never had anything like it. She wants transport to Cox Hospital. Do you have anything further at this time?
1: Negative. We'll be there in 3 minutes.

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Hello, 6-1-1 Medical Emergency, State Highway U, Union, and Johns Ford Road. Christian County requesting LR fire for an unconscious male in a silver sedan on the curb of the intersection of 4.

LR 621, showing you an route. Stay away, Union and Johns Ford Road. You have a male patient, a silver sedan, appears to be unconscious at the curve of the intersection. Full response, Ops 4.

bowler in the player dugout of the baseball field at the high school for a 16-year-old male hit in the eye with a baseball in 2010.

0: 625 East Clinton Avenue at the Seymour High School in the baseball field player dugout for a 16-year-old male hit in the eye with a baseball. Your nearest cross street is North Charles Street, 2011.
1: Six to one on scene without EMS. This will be John's 4th command. Have a patient here up 4.

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0: Do you have any information as far as where in the mall or which particular store that this alarm is sounding?
1: It provided the business of Huhat Mongolian.
0: Message

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1: Hello, Flight 23, showing you en route 1224 South Jones, Spring Lane, cross street of East Farm Road 144. The caller found her mother passed out on the floor of the garage. Believe she's fallen while working out there. Possible head injury. She is currently awake and conscious. Early 50s. Yeah, I'm just 4.

Springfield, Battalion 2, Engine 13, and Ladder 8, Rescue 1, Tower 2, Missions Traps 2845 West Chestnut Expressway, in front of O'Reilly.

Ladder 8 Rescue 1 and Tower 2 and are now persons trapped 2845 West Chestnut Expressway in front of O'Reilly. Report of a multi-car MBA, at least one vehicle with potential entrapment. 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Ops 1.

to 2845 West Chestnut. 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One complaining of back pain.

It's your 13 on stage. 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
0: We'll have one patient over here that will need to be checked out by an ambulance if you want to request a second ambulance.
1: Copy. 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

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Hot spot.

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Cross streets are West Charlotte Street and West Somerset Drive. Odor of smoke in the hallway, as well as smoke detectors. They'll be evacuating across the street. 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

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However, Cox is requesting fire due to a 25-minute ETA coming from Ava, 2122.

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However, Cox is requesting fire due to an extended ETA out of Ava, 2129.

Rescue 91, sick person, 505 Mark Street, 505 Mark Street, cross streets of Peter and Paul. 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
0: You have a phase 2 location on the caller from the emergency call.
1: Battalion 2, the phase 2 location is showing at Mercy Hospital on the west side of the building.

Crystal. We are on the south entrance. We'll be out for investigation, trying to get a hold of security. Engine 7 will have Mercy Command.

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1: Rescue one's on scene. 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
0: Copy, Rescue One. 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
3: Springfield engine 8 is arriving. From the map, there shows there's an FTC on the left side of the building next to Rescue 1. We will stage there and search for it.
1: Copy, engine 8, staging on the camp.
4: Rescue 1 Delta.
5: Rescue 1.
4: Talked to staff in the ER bay. They haven't heard anything here. They were saying possibly triage, but still unknown.
5: Copy, I'm on my way towards triage. Command from Rescue 1, do we know if any alarms are going off in the building itself?
1: Negative. I don't believe any alarms are going off at this moment. We've got some people inside talking to security. I appear to be locked out at this moment, so I'll go in and try to get over.
6: Command investigative group security inside said it's going to be towards the ambulance bay on the west side.
1: Copy. Security is saying towards the ambulance bay on the west side. I'll head that way.
5: Command Rescue 1, we've gone through all the ambulance bay right now. Talked to staff inside the doors there. They said it might be in triage, but I'm over here, and I don't believe it's over here either.
1: Copy that. Not seeing anything on the west side.
3: Command from Springfield Engine 8, we have a hydrant and the FTC is located. 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
1: Copy that. Hold there. Engine 8.
5: Command, we've talked to security in the ER triage and we've talked to staff in the ER from the ambulance bay. We have nothing. They also let us know that they do not have any alarms going off in the structure.
1: Copy that. No alarms. West side.
0: Command Battalion 2, I'm on the northeast corner of the building. Also, no visible signs of any fire or smoke anywhere on this side of the building.
1: Copy Battalion 2, no signs of smoke or fire on any side.
7: Command Battalion 1, I've made my way around the whole building. No signs of smoke, fire, or anyone outside of staff.
1: Copy Battalion 1, no signs of smoke, fire.

0: Battalion 1, if you could meet me at the ambulance bay. This is Injured 7. Over.
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1: Green Fair Grove Engine 1, showing in route to the medical emergency, 127 West Kellen Lane, cross street of 200 North Kellen Street. The caller is saying they're on North Kellen. They're having a high blood sugar incident and are requesting to be transported. Your ops channel is 3.

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Gas Lantern Building, Republic Engine 2, 3246 East Oldstone Avenue, Oldstone Apartments. Apartment G is in George, 108. Caller smelling some sort of gas in the building. Optional 6,

gas order in a building at 3246 East Old Stone Avenue. Old Stone apartment G as in George 108, cross street to Farm Road 101 and West Republic Road. Caller smelling some sort of gas in the building and concerned that it's coming from an apartment. No one feeling ill. Caller advised it smells like gasoline. Optional 6.

Building fire, sprinkle engine 4, engine 2, engine 12, ladder 3, tower 2, rescue 1, battalion chief 1, at 2840 East Division Street. Info from troop, in the garage structure, cease flames, states that it's an old bar, option 5.

Sorry, all Springfield units en route to the building fire at 2848 East Division Street. Flags directly in front of the log point. Winds are south at 8 miles per hour. Optionals 5.

0: Ladder 3 is on scene. We're currently investigating. I don't have any signs. Engine 4, do you see anything from over there?
1: Negative.

0: Ladder 3 is at 2840 East Division. We've got a single-story, ordinary construction building. We'll be out for investigation. There's nothing showing from the Alpha, Bravo, or Charlie side. Ladder 3 will have Division Command. All incoming units stage on arrival. Engine 4, if you come assist with investigation.
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1: Okay.
0: Okay.
1: Battalion 1 on scene.

0: command from investigation. Trooper was saying they have a bonfire down here inside the building. We're not seeing anything inside the building.
1: That's clear. Are you good with us returning all of the resources besides Lighter 3 and 4?
0: I believe so.
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1: Go ahead.
0: We recontacted troop. We were advised that a possible location for this is possibly Cedarbrook or building next to the log point to the west, possibly 1404.
1: That's clear. We made contact with the trooper on scene. The scene's under control.
0: I'm clear.
2: You arrived the medical emergency at 1131 East Hampton Circle in Greene County, cross street of Manchester, for a female in and out of AFib all day, is weak and having chest pains. 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

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For a mother in and out of AFib all day, is weak and having chest pains, Cox is en route, option 4.

Medical emergency, LR 621 at 242 Wren Road in Webster County for a 16-year-old male, fell out of a tree, almost unconscious, eyes barely moving, officials 4.

LR621, showing you routes of the medical emergency at 242 Rin Road in Webster County, cross street of Padillo, Webster County, requesting LR for a 15 to 16 year old male thought of a tree, almost unconscious, and eyes barely moving. Cox is en route, optional swore.

Southern Western Fire, brush fire. Southern Western Fire, brush fire. The State Highway NN is in Nora and Cardwell. State Highway NN and Cardwell. Across from the church, there's a fire in the trees about 8 foot high in truck length across the gravel at the church. 120.

Southern Western Fire, Brush Fire, Second Tone. Responded 3355 Cardwell Chapel Road, 3355 Cardwell Chapel Road at the Cardwell Chapel Church. Across from the gravel, this is the church. There's a fire in the trees, 8 foot high, about truck length. Possibly a vehicle on fire now. Second Tone at 122.

Vehicle fire and brush fire, third tone. Southern Webster Fire, vehicle fire, brush fire, third tone. Respond to 3355 Cardwell Chapel Road, 3355 Cardwell Chapel Road, at the Cardwell Chapel Church. There is a fire in the trees across from the church, about 8 foot high, truck length. Vehicle on its side, engulfed in flames. Third tone at 125.

0: Chief One, go ahead.
1: Yes, ma'am, you can show me responding. I do see the cat here. What were you dispatched for the full response for?
0: Chief One, show your route to 3355 Cardwell Chapel Road, 3355 Cardwell Chapel Road at the Cardwell Chapel Church for a fire in the trees across from the church, about 8 foot high, truck length. There is a vehicle on its side in the fire as well. Your nearest cross street is Dillon Road and Country View Road, 126.

Seymour Fire, agency assist, vehicle fire, brush fire. Seymour Fire, assist agency, vehicle fire, brush fire, respond to 3355 Cardwell Chapel Road, 3355 Cardwell Chapel Road at the Cardwell Chapel Church, for a tree that is in fire across from the church, 8 foot high, roughly truck length. There is a vehicle on its side in the fire as well, 127.

Seymour Fire, Assist Agency, Vehicle Fire, and Brush Fire, 3355 Cardwell Chapel Road, 3355 Cardwell Chapel Road at the Cardwell Chapel Church. Across from the church, there is a fire in the trees, roughly truck length and 8 foot high. There's also a vehicle on its side in the fire. 131.

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0: 55 Gardwell Chapel Road at the Gardwell Chapel Church for a vehicle and fire correction for trees on fire. The vehicle is on its side in the fire. Your nearest cross street is Dillon Road and Country View Road, 133.
1: Auto fire, LR 632, LR Chief 5 at 3355 Cardwell Chapel Road, Webster County. 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Started as brush, then a vehicle on its side. I don't know if anyone's inside. 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

LR-632, showing your route to the auto fire, 3355 Caldwell Chapel Road, Webster County. 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For Webster County, advising of either a vehicle or brush fire. Started as a brush, but a vehicle is on its side, unknown if anyone's inside. Wind speeds are south, 7 miles per hour. Off channels 5.

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1: LEPCO advised deputies are on scene. They advised it is a confirmed MVA. Vehicle ran off the road and it is on fire. Unknown occupants.
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Be advised, he's unconscious. 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Channel 3.

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RP is not giving much information to EMS.

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0: 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If you would start Willard that way, if ambulance is still wanting help.
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0: Clear. Showing Stratford Brush Truck 81 en route to the medical emergency at 6474 North Farm Road 197, Fellows Lake Bridge in Greene County, cross street of Farm Road 68. For a female laying in the roadway, RP security located. Female is breathing. No obvious injuries. Mercy is en route. Optional 3.
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A call was originally for Walnut Grove. 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Option LH3.

Clear, showing William Brush Truck 1 en route from medical emergency at 11958 West Farm Road 2 in Greene County, cross street of Farm Road 45, Polk County transfer for post-surgery bleeding. A call was originally for Walnut Grove. They advised no one available and to start Willard. Option LH3.

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0: Be advised, the female is now awake. It appears that she was telling the reporting party to hang up the call. Looks like they went toward gate number 4, just north of.
1: That's clear. Do you still have PD and mercy and round?

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1: That's clear, Mercy says.

0: 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Did you understand that this person had left the area?
1: Negative. I thought they were in a parking lot.

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Ops 3.

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0: 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You can remove the brush truck and add ladder 83. 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
1: Clear ladder 83 showing you en route to medical emergency at Stratford Care Center, 505 West Evergreen Street, room 203A Adam. Crossroads, Bluegrass and Old Orchard Drive. It's been a 91-year-old female, swollen in the lower extremities, red and hot to touch. It's in the Alzheimer's unit. Ops 3.

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1: 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Unresponsive male in a gray caravan. 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

0: sir, are you guys at Evergreen? 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
1: Sir, we've got a 91-year-old female who has what appears to be cellulitis in her lower extremities. So she's verbally combative, and we haven't taken any vitals on her. She gets very upset. 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She's peak warm and dry and answering questions appropriately as possible. 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
0: Understood. 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Thank you.

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Springfield Engine 1 showing you en route to fire outside at Market Avenue and State Street. It's going to be south of. There's a large backyard fire. The male is out there with it, but caller can see the flames over the fence about 15 feet from the house. Winds south at 6 miles per hour. Ops 5.

Utility 62, breathing problems. 12682 State Highway 14 East. 12682 State Highway 14 East. Cross streets at Driftwood Lane, Shoshone Drive.

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1: Hey, our caller called back in again about that fire outside. Advised that the person who started the fire did put it out with a hose and that they've been burning every night. I think that they've been burning rubber or copper, and the address is actually 517 South Market.
0: Engine one, copy. Thank you.

Ebenezer, medical emergency at Farm Road 119 and State Highway BB Boy, south of the intersection, a maroon cobalt. Person in a vehicle, did not see them moving. Ops 3.

through of engine 1, gas odor in a building at 921 John Q. Hammonds Parkway at Kemper Hall, Ops 5.

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1: Clear, Ebenezer, showing you en route to medical emergency at Farm Road 119 and State Highway Double B Boy, crossroads of the same. It's going to be south of about 200 yards, a maroon cobalt that was there yesterday, unknown plate number. Today, see caller saw a person in the vehicle, did not see them moving, and did not attempt to wake. Full response en route, ops 3. Springfield Engine 1 showing you en route to gas odor in building at Kemper Hall, 921 South John Q. Hammonds Parkway. The building is empty and security is investigating. Ops 5.

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Redwood Motel, 3811 West Chestnut Expressway, room 28. 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Doesn't smell anything either. Op 6.

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0: 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Male complaint of chest pain.
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A wrecked motorcycle for needing EMS for back pain and bleeding. Ops 1.

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1: Ashgrove, go ahead.
0: Have we cleared this call yet?
1: Negative.
0: In route.
1: Clear, Ashgrove, showing you en route to motor vehicle accident. Looks like it's going to be on Boone Street near Ash Tree Lane, east of Ash Tree Lane. It's for a motor vehicle accident or wrecked motorcycle. They are in the ditch. So it's back pain and bleeding. Motorcycle flipped. We have a full response en route. Ops 1.

0: Negative, I'm heading to the station. 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
1: That's clear. 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

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She can bring brush.

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0: That's clear. 28, you can ring. Utility, non-emergent.
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0: 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This is inside the city limits.
1: They do not. Highway Patrol is en route.
0: You can give me a couple of deputies. 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
1: Deputies had a longer ETA than Highway Patrol.

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1: Bring utility.
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1: That's clear. I'm following the ambulance in. We're passing the fire station now.

0: from G2.
1: Go ahead.
2: Is this going to be right at the curve for the healthcare facility?
1: Right before. As soon as the you hit the city limit sign, he cannot feel his right arm, possible back injuries. Pupils are pinpoint. Was wearing a helmet, but is still in the ditch and trying to get traffic controlled here is fun.
2: That's clear. Who's doing patient care? You?
1: Trying.
2: That's clear. Leave traffic control. Focus on your patient. I'm arriving in 1 minute. We'll take traffic control. I have one with me.

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0: 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Go ahead.
1: I'm not sure if you started signing an item for the walk-in. If you could start a 7 item for a medical call back when we made the original request, and EMS is on scene.
0: Clear.
2: Chief 2, that truck went around me and is parking down there.
3: 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He's picking someone up.

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1: Do you want to contact dispatch and ask them if they are requesting us to stay on scene?
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2: 160 Command, go ahead.
0: Can you advise Highway Patrol, everything is off the road, patient has been taken to Mercy. Do they want us to stay on scene or relieve it?
2: Clear standby.
0: 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It looks like they're on scene.
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1: That's clear. When it's clear, send them.
0: Copy, sending two.

0: Traffic Truck 83, Battalion Chief 83, motor vehicle accident at Farm Road 245 and State Highway 00 Ocean, vehicle versus bicycle. Male on the bicycle is most likely injured. Ops 3.
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0: Motor vehicle accident, Farm Road 245 and State Highway 00, crossroads of the same. Male on bicycle, most likely said he's probably injured. Vehicle versus bicycle, full response en route, Ops 3.
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0: Battalion 83, go ahead.
2: I'll be in route.
0: Clear, showing en route.
3: That's clear. Just let me know when I'm clear.

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1: All accounted for.
0: Accounted for, resetting mark.

0: Do you have any to send?
1: I have one, and what seems to be an unmarked police or emergency vehicle sitting atop the hill in the light.
0: All right. If you want to go ahead and send your one, that's fine.

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1: I have two.
0: Copy, send them.

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0: Yes, clear. We have a motorcycle rider versus a vehicle. Rider's down. I'm doing an investigation now of a possible broken right ankle, right shoulder thing.
1: Copy.

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1: What color was that car?
0: White.
1: That's clear. I'll be returning after that car.
0: Copy.
2: Twenty-eight from CT.

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1: 18, go ahead.
0: Do you have your traffic vest on?
1: I do.
0: Citizen traffic,

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0: Am I clear to send more, or do you have some coming?
1: You are clear.
0: Copy that. Send in a few.

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1: Brooklyn Battalion 2, go ahead.
0: Engine 3 is en route.
1: Clear Brooklyn Engine 3, showing you en route to medical emergency at 4758 West University Street, crossroads Lulwood and Waco Avenue, for male having difficulty breathing and barely conscious, had a heart attack a couple of weeks ago and had a stent put in, breathing really fast. Full response en route, ops 4.
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1: 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I'll be returning some.
0: Copy.

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1: Yes, clear to send.
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0: 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There's a blue F-150 coming. That'll be your last one.
1: Copy.

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1: You're clear to send.
0: Copy, sending four. Last one will be a blue semi-truck with trailer.
1: That's clear. I'll return after.
0: Copy.

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1: You're clear to send.
0: 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Sending servo last will be a black Dodge pickup.
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0: West 65 in Division. It's going to be in the intersection. It's red Subaru versus white GMC. Patient gash that's bleeding a lot. Ops 1.
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2: Clear Tower 2, showing in route 2, motor vehicle accident, US 65 and Division Street in the intersection, Ops 1.

Village as well as on scene, the intersection of Division and the off-ramp to 65 Highway. Engine 12 will have Division Command be out for patient care.

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0: 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We can handle this.
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0: Engine 12, affirmative.
1: Could you dispatch me a second ambulance? I've had another patient that decided they want to go to the hospital. They're having some trouble breathing, and then I'll have one with lacerations. So they're going to go to alternating hospitals.
0: Claire, I believe we have Cox already en route. The new patient is wanting mercy.
1: That's affirmative.
0: Claire.
1: Turning back to Officer 1.

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Ops 5.

Springfield Battalion Chief 1, Engine 7, Engine 10, Rescue 1, Shawnee en route to house fire at 1261 East Stanford Street. Caller called back in, advised the house is on fire, sees smoke, everyone's evacuated, winds west at 9 miles per hour, up 5.

0: story. Wood frame, residential structure. We have smoke showing. We're going to be operating an offensive fire attack. First two engines, UV fire attack. We have a hydrant across the street. First two engines can get their own hydrant. Battalion 1 will have Sanford command. Dispatch, Battalion 1 on scene. Battalion 1 has Sanford command. This is a working fire.
1: Clear Sanford command, working fire.

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1: Stanford Command, go ahead.
0: This call was originally a burglary alarm call, and we do have PD en route. Do you guys want them there?
1: Repeat your traffic.
0: This house fire was originally a burglary alarm call, so we already have PD en route. Do you guys need them?
1: That's negative.
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0: Pole, 426 South Olive Street, again, 426 South Olive Street in Marshfield. 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

Clear out, Stafford, Stafford Battalion Chief 83, Stafford Brush Truck 83, Stafford Brush 85, Stafford Hover 81, and 1999 North Riva Ridge Court, again 1999 North Riva Ridge Court. It's going to be a new construction plot. There's construction piles that are burning plastic and trash approximately 10 feet from the structure. Ops Channel 6.

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1: Clear pressure, 85, showing you en route to the fire outside, 1999 North Riva Ridge Court. Again, 1999 North Riva Ridge. It's a new construction plot. A construction company appears to be burning large piles of construction trash approximately 10 feet from the nearest structure. Cross streets, East Wild Horse Drive, Optional 6.

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1: I'll be in route.
2: 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Additional callers in saying it's approximately 30 feet from their fence. 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
0: And North Riva Ridge Court for multiple brush piles being burned by the construction company, 10 feet from structures and 30 feet from fence. 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
0: 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Will brush truck 83 or pumper 81 be responding?
1: 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We just have Battalion 83, brush truck 81, and brush truck 85 on this call.
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2: Three large

0: 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Highway 65 North and Jackson Street, northbound 65 and Jackson.
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1: Battalion 83, go ahead.
0: Can you tell me the wind speed and direction, please?
1: Wind speed's currently out of the west 30 miles per hour.

0: northbound 65, mile marker 39. Is that going to be south or north of CC exit?
1: South of the CC exit in the northbound lane at mile marker 39.8.

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1: Stratford Battalion 83, showing you back in. Will the other two units be remaining on scene at this time?
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0: 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Will the other two units be remaining on scene at this time?
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An employee passed out. 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
1: Stratford, Ladder 83, go ahead.
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1: Clear Ladder 83.

Trek 83 returned to service and showing Stratford Ladder 83 en route to the medical emergency at 606 South Charles Way. Again, 606 South Charles Way. Employee passed out, back awake and conscious now, but this morning checked out. Cross streets are West Lillian Drive and West Lewis Drive, Ops Channel 3.

medical emergency for Willard Station 2, 3259 North Nixon Avenue in 3259 North Nixon. Caller's grandmother was choking and is experiencing difficulty breathing. Optional 3.

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2: Blue Bridge Truck 2 showing you an active medical emergency. 3259 North Nixon Avenue, 3259 North Nixon Avenue. College grandmother who is choking, experiencing difficulty breathing. Optional 3. Clear traffic tower. 83 showing you on scene.

emergency for Ash Grove at 305 South High Avenue. Again, 305 South High Avenue. Forrest Foster's daughter expressing suicidal ideation has snorted pills. 15-year-old white female. Exactly what was taken and how long ago. Caller does have a 26-year-old adult autistic daughter at the home as well. We'll have a full response in route. Off Channel 3.

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1: Captain 1, I'll be en route.
0: Grove, showing you're en route to a medical emergency at 305 South High Avenue, 305 South High. Her 16-year-old daughter is experiencing suicidal ideation and has snorted pills. I don't know exactly how long ago and what was taken. Her does also have a 26-year-old adult autistic daughter at the home that is not directly involved. Cross streets are East Washington Street and East Grant Street. Optional 3.

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1: That's clear.

medical emergency for Ebenezer, 10498 North Sid Highway, H. Henry. Again, 10498 North Sid Highway, H. Henry. Carmel fell down and is experiencing dizziness off Channel 3.

0: emergency at 10498 North State Highway H. Henry. Again, 10498 North State Highway H. Henry. Vermel has fell down and is experiencing dizziness. Cross streets are east from Road 26 and east from Road 28. Channel 3.
1: RP believes the neighbors are burning trash and things you're not supposed to burn within city limits. Does not believe anyone is...

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0: Can you contact the responding agency coming out here on EMS and have them respond? They'll need to go to the rear of the structure. They'll have to go to the rear of the building.
1: Clear. EMS entrance at rear. We'll contact them.

Marshall Fire Service, call 301 Maple Street, again 301 Maple Street in Marshall, Deep Flats, apartment 101, again apartment 101. Check it out, time zone is 1218.

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Do you want to have a second call, fire service call?

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Strip 85 en route to medical emergency at the Dollar General, 475 East Boulder Route 66. Male that's fallen in the parking lot. Unknown injury. Cross streets are East State Highway 00 Ocean, Option 3.

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0: Wall Street.
1: Yes, sir. You're going to be responding to a 16-year-old female that has taken approximately 24 hydrazine PAM 50 milligrams. She has been throwing up since we've been here at least 3 to 4 times. She's wanting to go to Cox North. Her BP is 148 over 98. Pulse is 42. She is

0: I've talked personally to the guardian. I believe she is on her way, but may be on her way to Cox North. She just advised to let me know where she, to let her know where she was going.
1: Understood. Patient more likely will need to go to Cox South due to the nature of her complaint.
0: Copy. That's what I advised. She will talk to her and let her know.
1: Understood. Thank you. Drive time from AB Highway and Willard.
0: Copy. We'll advise if anything changes.
1: Thank you.

0: responding for an 88-year-old male, conscious ordering times 4. Chief complaint of leg weakness and dizziness. He did not fall, however, he assisted himself to the floor. Current vital signs, SpO2 97.97% on room air, pulse of 92.92, blood pressure 120 over 86, 120 over 86, and a glucose of 112. Does take a blood thinner and does want to be transported to Cox South.
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2: West Division Street, again, North Wallace Avenue and West Division Street for a grass fire on the side of the road, top 5.

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1: All accounted for. Everything's stable.
0: Clear all accounted for. Resetting, Mark.

Springfield Tower 2 showing en route to the fire outside. The intersection of North Wabash Avenue and West Division Street. There was a grass fire on the side of the road. There was a male seemingly trying to put it out when the caller drove by. Officer 5.

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1: We've been cleared for district coverage in Ozark. We're back in district in Logan, Arkansas.
0: R533 showing you back in.

Dispatch to Springfield Tower 2 on Main and Ops 5. Tower 2, the grass fire has spread to a Winnebago that was occupied. It's a 25-foot vehicle. Do you want me to upgrade this to a building fire?

Missile Battalion Chief 2, Engine 5, Engine 13, Ladder 3, Ladder 8, and Rescue 1 for a grass fire. The intersection of North Wabash Avenue and West Division Street, it has now spread to a 25-foot RV that was occupied. I believe callers are attempting to evacuate. We're still attempting to get further. It is becoming fully engulfed. Tower 2 is arriving on scene off Channel 5.

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2: Battalion 1. Wait, we'll start air 8. And discontinue Battalion 1. Is it going to be working?
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Responding fire for Springfield Air 1 at the entrance from North Wabash Avenue and West Division Street. Again, North Wabash Avenue and West Division Street. Working fire for a 25-foot stationary RV. Originally started as a grass fire. Optional 5. Dispatch is also showing all other units, including Battalion Chief 2, Engine 5, Engine 13, Ladder 3, Ladder 8, and Rescue 1, all en route to the working fire at North Wabash Avenue and West Division Street. We will have medical en route to stage as well as CU. Optional 5.

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1: Be wrongly to the working building fire, North Wabash Avenue and West Division Street, again, North Wabash and West Division. For working fire, 25-foot RV that's fully engulfed. Option 5.

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1: 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I'm on scene. You do have a hydrant to the north of you on Wabash if you wanted to do a reverse way.
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0: stub. We got a little bit of a grass fire in that backyard. We need to try and protect that structure.
1: Fire right now. 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
0: Could you show the correct address to the 1819 West Division?
1: 1819 West Division Street.
0: That's affirmative.

Engine 1, medical emergency at 400 West Ilderain Street. Poor color sinuated head, bleeding uncontrolled on Ops 4.

0: Ebenezer Fire outside at 1951 West State Highway W. William. For a grass fire spreading into the forest on Op 6.
1: Ebenezer 1, showing you en route to 1951 West State Highway W. William. W. William for the fire outside on Op 6. Spreading into the forest, no structures nearby. Callers advised to come in through the door driveway to the far back of the property at that address.

0: 1 West State Highway, W. William. W. William, fire outside spreading into the forest. Come in through the driveway to the far back of the property. Op 6.
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1: This is Battalion 2, go ahead.
0: Don't know if you had a chance to look at it yet. I did find a possible contact. Looks like the property there is owned by a realty company right now.
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0: Springfield Battalion 1 on fire outside at Jenny Lincoln Park at 300 East Harrison Street. Someone lit a firework in the park and the grass caught fire. It's not recommending any other units. Ops 6.
1: Dispatch Battalion 1, you can send the next closest engine company.

Springfield. Engine 8, fire outside 300 East Harrison Street, Jenny Lincoln Park, for a grass fire that is spreading not near any structures. Op 6.

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0: You can show us the route to 300 East Harrison Street and take Engine 8 off of it.
1: Clear, I'll show you en route. Denny Lincoln Park at 300 East Harrison Street. Do have an update in here that someone had stomped out the fire.
0: That's clear. Can you send Engine 1 the form?

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1: Engine 1, copy.

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1: That's an 8 fire alarm at Galois Theater 325 Park Central East. 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

0: Springfield.
1: Battalion 1, go ahead.
0: I have a fire service call for a resident requesting a battery replacement from her smoke detector.
1: Well, that's clear. Just send it to me, information, and then I'll pass it on to the unit. We won't use it as a call.

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1: Italian one.
0: You put the city back in normal response mode.

Manning Street in Marshfield, the Marshfield Heights Apartments, apartment number 30, and apartment 3. Due to a seizure today, when it happened, Julian on her knees, thinks she may have broken a bone in her feet. She's having difficulty walking, showing her route at 1358, Pine Ridge. Unknown ambulance location at this time.

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1: Fire Marshal 3.
0: I'm at Fire on West Division with the RV fire. Can you change the log point to 1520 1520 North Wabash?
1: Clear. 1520 North Wabash. Are we needing updated owner information?
0: Negative. That's where the fire originated and it spread to the deficient address.
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1: Ladder 9, motor vehicle accident, Republic Road and South Campbell Avenue. 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Reports of head pain. Ops 2.

110, showing you en route to the motor vehicle accident at Republic Road and South Campbell Avenue. Vehicle versus motorcycle rider. Rider is up and talking, complaining of hip pain. 11-9, showing you en route as well. Opposite.

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I've got two vehicles, one motorcycle. Appears to be the motorcycle was sitting down, holding his leg. He looks... Fire man's going to be on investigating. We'll have Republic Command.

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One showing you en route to 2633 East Shelby Road to the Kid E Corner Store for a female who isn't feeling well and right hand tingling. 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
1: Brush for the quarters.
2: Lieutenant 1, straight your route to 259 Orchid Road, again 259 Orchid Road for a brush fire. Conway fire was requested. Lots of black smoke, also flames close to a hay barn, unknown further, near Scrofshaw State Highway, ZZ is in Zebra, 1650.

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0: 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It's close to a shed. 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
1: Springfield Ladder 3, fire alarm at 1621 East Chestnut Street, smoke detector, Office 5.

0: 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Op 6.
1: Springfield Ladder 3 showing you en route to extinguish fire at 955 South Delaware Avenue. Op 6.

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0: 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She possibly broke her back upon transfer. She did mention it could have happened a couple of days ago, but it's getting worse. 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

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It's going to be west of the intersection in the westbound lanes. 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

Trickle engine 10 is wrapped on the scene, two car in view, stay out checking for injuries, SPD on scene as well. 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

Springfield Engine 5, showing you en route to the medical emergency at 2717 North Kansas Expressway for Sally Beauty. 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

0: responding for a 53-year-old male, conscious alert oriented times four with a chief complaint of left arm tingling. He did advise that he did have a sharp chest pain that occurred prior, however, has now subsided. Current vital signs, blood pressure was 150 over 90, 150 over 90, SpO2 98.98%, on room air and a pulse of 54. Does have a history of a mild heart attack in 2017 with a stent placed and would like to transport to Mercy. Do you request any further?
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2: 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Going to be blocking the northbound lanes just north of the intersection. Full response. Hopefully.
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